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How about we get some Ella Langley on for you? 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

Alice, 95.5. So if we don't have big plans over the weekend, I suggest binging some good reality TV, right? I mean, this could be finally the time you catch up on Summer House. Of course, the finale happened a few nights ago. The first episode of In This City premiered. That is the Summer House spinoff. I'm all about it. I'm caught up. You should do the same. I am going to catch up on some Housewives, though. I fell behind a little bit on Atlanta. They're airing a new season, so I'll be watching that. Imagine Dragons, Radioactive, right now.

Alice 95.5. It's Natalia. And from all the way out north of Pleasant Hope to right here in Springfield, thanks for making us your home for more music, more variety on Alice 95.5.

0: music, more variety. Alice, 95.5. All right, well, is that the song of the summer? Hi there, it is Natalia. It is in the middle of the night. We're hanging out. And yeah, a lot of people are discussing what's going to be the song of the summer, maybe trying to predict, could it be the new, like Ariana Grande when she drops that? Is it going to be Olivia Rodrigo, or is it this one right here that we just played? Ella Langley, Choosing Texas. It could be. That song is so massive right now. She's having a huge moment. So that very well could be the song of the summer. All right, One Republic, Justin Timberlake on the way. Stay here.
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1: You know, I feel like Taylor really should start a book club. 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
2: Madonna and Sabrina Carpenter. I wonder if Sabrina will just randomly show up to that FIFA World Cup final halftime show that Madonna is doing. Probably not. They would have to pay her a lot of money too. But already we're going to get Shakira, Madonna, and BTS at that final July 19th. Now, I'm not a massive soccer fan. I mean, I'll watch a match here and there. But when it comes to the World Cup, I mean, it's huge, right? The entire world is watching. So that kicks off in June and all those matches. That's going to be really fun to see a breakdown. And then again, we get to see an awesome halftime show. All right, Olivia Dean and Lorde coming up on the way. Stay here.
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1: So I think we all have a deal breaker when it comes to dating, right? So maybe it's like, oh, I have to date someone that's, you know, tall. Short is a deal breaker. Or, oh, they have to never talk to any of their exes. Deal breaker. I wonder if you would consider this one thing a deal breaker, because now more and more are considering it. Stay right here. We'll talk about it next, okay? It's Matchbox 20 on Well.

0: More music, more variety. Alice 95.5. All right, that was Ella Langley right there. And what is a dating deal breaker for you? And I definitely want to hear your opinion on this. So apparently, more than 3/4 of Americans are now considering short-term debt a relationship red flag. It also said that 45% of people said they wouldn't date someone with at least $25,000 in short-term debt, like credit cards and personal loans. Yeah, a lot of people saying, hey, if you're in debt, I don't want to date you. You know why? Because that debt will then become your debt if you get married. But also, if that's the debt they're in right now, like, what could it be later? I think it's like it gives all these what ifs. So a lot of people calling, hey, debt is now a deal breaker for me. What about you? What is a big dating deal breaker? Let me know. Open us up on the free iHeartRadio app. Look for that red microphone button and tell me what that deal breaker is. All right, Miles Smith and Gwen Stefani coming up on the way. Don't move.
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1: Well, let me know if you would try this. I guess just in time for summer, Spam is coming up with its own hot dog. Yes, Spam is officially leaving the can behind. And with the launch of the Spam Dog, it's a hot dog style version of the iconic salty meat designed for rolling on grills, stadiums, or restaurants. I would definitely try it. I'll try anything. Summer, back to friends.

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1: Oh, just me, patiently waiting for One Republic to announce a new album. I'll enjoy this one in the meantime. Just need your love.

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1: Well, I took a listen to their new album, Sandbox, which All American Rejects released last week. It's got this great nostalgic feel to it, like with some of the tracks, like very 2000s punk rock. I love it. Go check it out. This is Gives You Hell.

0: Hits 95.5. Let me tell you, the amount of coverage that people do on Taylor Swift and Travis Kelce. I just saw this article that was saying that their first Valentine's Day as a married couple could conflict with next year's Super Bowl. Yeah, and everyone was talking about, right? Next year, the Super Bowl 2027, it's going to land on Valentine's Day. They're very much aware of their jobs and what's going on. I don't think they live the same way that other people do, where you have to celebrate on Valentine's Day. It could be the day before, the day after. And who says that the Chiefs will even make it to the Super Bowl, right? Well, for them, I'm sure they do. And for him, too, this might be his last year. So maybe they will be celebrating Valentine's Day at the Super Bowl. We'll have to wait and see. It's a long time from now. All right, Goo Goo Dolls, Sienna Spyro, they're both next for you. Stay here.
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1: You know, Hollywood has some pretty interesting ideas. 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

Springfield's Alice 95.5. So just currently waiting for them to give us dates on this whole K-pop Demon Hunters concert tour that should be coming. Netflix does have a new movie that is coming out June 19th that I was already crying through the trailer. It's called Voicemails for Isabella. It looks so good. It's Golden Hunters.

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And if you got something worth sharing, we want to know. 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

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All right, trending music for your weekend. Alex Warren is back on your radio with a brand new song. 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

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Alice 95.5, Miles Smith. One of the biggest songs in the country right now. Look, you don't have to be a fan of country music to understand that this is a big song, and it's enjoyable. It's Ella Langley. This is called Choosing Texas.

0: Alice, 95.5. How we feeling? It is Hayes, and I got to tell you, from War of the Roses to Second Date Update, you don't want to miss your favorite stuff with John Jay and Rich every weekday morning right back here on Alice, 95.5.
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Alice 95.5. Memorial Day weekend is here, the unofficial kickoff to summer. What's your vibe like? What are we excited about? What are we doing this weekend? Anything big? We want to live vicariously through you on social media. Make sure you're tagging us so we can see what's up in your world.

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9: 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Mario Courtney Lopez here to hang with you for the next couple hours as we play the 20 biggest songs of the week. Plus, we got another great guest, the lead singer of the All-American Rejects, Tyson Ritter.
10: They've got that brand new album out and have been playing these awesome backyard concerts all over the country, so we'll chat with him right after we kick off our chart. Noah Kahan starts us off this week at 20 with The Great Divide. Okay.

0: BTS win 19 this week on the iHeartRadio Countdown. Mario Courtney Lopez here joining us right now, lead singer of the All American Rejects, Tyson Ritter. How you doing, man?
1: Good, man. Out here on this crazy house party tour, just in strangers' backyard.
0: Yeah. Nice. Well, congrats. You guys are releasing your first full-length album. It's been a minute. It's called Sandbox. What inspired this one?
1: You know, I think this is a record that we've been waiting to find for the last 10 plus years. I think, you know, what this record follows is us at our sort of evolution after our last four records that were on a major label. I think this is a really cool offering for us as a band, because it just feels really cumulative of the last decade of experience.
0: 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One Republic's at 18 this week with Need Your Love.

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6: 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Mario and Courtney Lopez here. Tons of more tunes coming your way. But right now, we are catching up with Tyson Ritter from the All-American Rejects.
3: Tyson, you mentioned before that there was a point that you didn't really care about the band anymore. What? That's a bold statement. What was it that turned it around for you?
7: Yeah, I mean, you know, Mario, you go to this same studio every day. I bet there's some days where you probably wake up and go, ugh, I know I get to talk to great people. I know I get to do great things today, but sometimes you just don't want to put on the guy, you know?
3: No, I get it.
7: I think after, you know, doing it for 15 years, we played 200 plus shows a year for over a decade.
3: Wow.
7: And that burnout was real. So I think finding the love for this band anew was found in this new music and in the experience of what we're doing out here on these house party tours. Getting back at eye level with our audience and not subjecting them to sort of like, you know, the division of this high cost of concert experience that really like lifted a veil for us and made us love it again.
3: It's awesome to hear, man. All right, hang tight. We got to get back to the chart. Bruno is up to 17 with his latest Risk It All.

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1: Olivia Rodrigo drop dead at 16. It's the iHeartRadio countdown. Mario and Courtney Lopez are here. We are here. We are hanging out with All American Rejects lead singer Tyson Ritter.
2: Tyson, let's talk about the tour, man. The house parties look awesome. The videos look so cool and such a fun time. How do you go about selecting the city and the house?
3: We have people go to our housepartytour.com and submit their backyards, their venues. Today, we're playing a drive-in movie theater.
2: Fun.
3: It's crazy. We're in the middle of Coldwater, Michigan, and we're playing a drive-in movie theater. They're going to be 4,000 people, 750 cars here.
2: Wow.
3: I think this time around, picking places, we played a church the other day. We're playing drive-ins. We're playing roller rinks. Like, we're kind of just trying to play places that are super unconventional.
2: That's cool, man. Very clever and a lot of fun. All right, hang tight. We got to get back to music. Alex Warren's holding it down at number 15 this week with Fever Dream.

0: Tame Impala continuing to climb the charts on the iHeartRadio Countdown with Dracula. I love that song. Mario and Courtney Lopez here. And right now we're catching up with Tyson Ritter from the All-American Rejects.
1: Tyson, I saw the Savannah Bananas baseball team joined you guys at the show. Those guys are awesome.
2: Yeah, Jesse's a champion, man. We're both two organizations that put fans first. And when we played Fenway with them last year, Jesse and I really kind of got on and we were like, at Fenway, we're like, man, I'd love to do a pop-up together. And we found this high school in somewhere in West Texas outside of Houston. And it was cool. It's really cool to give the community, small communities, this experience because, you know, with the way gas prices are and just the fact that funflation is over for a lot of Americans, it's really great to be able to be generous in this time where people kind of need any sort of loving hand, you know?
1: I agree. And there's nothing, for me at least, too, nothing better than live music. It's such a good time. And you're there with your friends. It's it creates quite the moment. You guys are also playing a bunch of festivals in Europe this summer, right?
2: Oh, yeah. Heading over across the pond.
1: Nice.
2: It'll be fun. We're playing Download. We're playing somewhere in Prague. We're wiping the European continent with Rejects. So okay. It should be fun.
1: All right. Well, hang tight, man. We got more with Tyson on the way. But first, back to the chart. Taylor's at 13 this week with The Fate of Ophelia.

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14: It's the iHeartRadio Countdown, and Mario Courtney Lopez here. More music on the way and details on these awesome contests we have going on. But first, we got to wrap up with our guest, Tyson Ritter from All American Rejects.
15: Tyson, last question. I know you've done a bunch of acting as well. Any chance we may see you in a show or a movie again?
16: We're putting out, we're going to be the first band in the micro drama space. We shot a vertical film, like last month. And I got to say, I've seen some of the rough cuts and it's ridiculous. I'm really excited, to show that. And then, I'm in a Catherine Hardwick film called Street Smarts that's coming out. I love acting. Yeah. It's a beautiful, beautiful, extension of the old creative muscle.
15: Good for you, man, mixing it up. 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
16: Hey, man, good to see you, Mario. 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
15: Yeah, very nice guy. They keep busy on the road. You know what? Let's play an All American Rejects classic for you. This song was one of the biggest in 2006. Here's Dirty Little Secret.

0: Sienna Spyro with Die on This Hill at 12 this week on the iHeartRadio Countdown. Mario and Courtney Lopez here. Don't forget, we got a lot of contests going on for you right now. 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

0: Taylor Swift Opalite at 9 this week on the iHeartRadio Countdown. Mario and Courtney Lopez here, and it's time to fire up the time machine for a quick little musical trip into the past with our throwback soundtrack going back 39 years to this week in 1987. That year, a 14-year-old me could be seen in the TV movie The Last Fling. Oh, wow. Haven't thought about that in a while. That was starring the late John Ritter, who couldn't have been a nicer guy. I remember that. John Ritter and Connie Selica. I sold them a used car.
1: Sell them a Celica?
0: I did not.
2: Missed opportunity.
1: Wait, The Last Fling. I haven't heard this one.
0: Yeah, it was a movie of the week when they had movies of the week.
2: Yeah, it was a TV movie. And I think you technically played a video rental clerk, but somehow you sold them a car.
0: Yeah, exactly. Well, I was diverse in my selling abilities. Musically, Poison broke into the top 10 with their first top 40 hit.

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Well, the Cutting Crew snagged the fifth biggest song in the country with a song all about the lead singer having a passionate night with his ex-girlfriend, who later became the mother of his daughter.

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0: Yeah, I did not know. Okay. Now I like the song even more.
2: What was something she said? 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
1: Something you said, yeah.
2: I get it, I get it. But it was you two at the top of the chart with their first U.S. number one, With or Without You.

0: 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Mario and Courtney Lopez here, and I think we're going to get a request real quick.
1: Right. This one is from Carol. What's up, Carol? Who says she's shocked this one isn't on our chart yet. You know what, Carol? Me too. It's a brand new single from Maroon 5. It's called Heroin.

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18: 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Mario and Courtney Lopez here. We got our next big thing on the way right after we kick off our top five songs of the week.
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0: Golden on the iHeartRadio Countdown. Mario and Courtney Lopez here, and let's get to our next big thing. This one comes from Max McNown, whose song Better Me For You was on our charts to last year for quite a while.
1: This is a brand new love song he released a few weeks back, which has been making some noise. He said it's the first of many new songs on the way, and this one is called Done For. This is

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0: Just might. Bruno Mars, I Just Might at 2 on the iHeartRadio Countdown. Mario and Courtney Lopez here, which means Olivia Dean hangs on to our top spot for the second straight week.
1: Oh, I love the song. Here's So Easy to Fall in Love. I could

0: Olivia Dean, so easy to fall in love with one this week. And congrats to her and thanks to all of our guests this week. Lead singer of the All-American Rejects, Tyson Ritter.
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1: It is Saturday with Somber coming up. Rubber and Selena Gomez, Bruno Mars, Snow Patrol. Here's Miley Cyrus.

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0: She'll be alright. No riding shining armored knight. She will save herself this time. And in fact, tonight, she did confirm.
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1: We are all chasing something right now. Toby Knapp is my name. Maybe it's a feeling, a fresh start, just a little peace. Alex Warren gets it. It's fever.

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2: My parents named me Toby. It is the holiday weekend, and I was just thinking, nothing says Memorial Day weekend like hearing your neighbor's playlist, whether you wanted to or not. 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Picture perfect.

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I wish

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Alice 95.5. 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Am I right? Toby Knapp is my name. Celebration, gratitude, missing people, making memories anyway. 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
1: Toby Knapp is my name. Have an incredible Memorial Day weekend. Stay safe. Be smart. 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